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1: ว้าว This Karma Yok Dog from Thailand Long Pui is really beautiful and the guy is wearing shoes looking pretty pretty

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2: Good morning, class. Good morning, student. Teachers around the country, student on site and off site, welcome to our English class today. Everybody, are you guys ready? Are you guys ready? Kill, it seems like you are too ready. Okay, everybody shock. Everybody shock, shock. Everybody shock, shock, shock. Shock, shock. Wow, perfect. One more time. Everybody shock, shock, shock, shock.
1: Shock,
2: shock. No one. Everybody, hi.
1: Hello.
2: Wow, you can remember that. Hi.
1: Hello.
2: Hello.
1: Hi.
2: Hi, hi.
1: Hello, hello.
2: Hi, hi.
1: Hi, hello, hi.
2: Hello, hi, hello.
1: Hello, hi, hello.
2: Hi, hello, hi.
1: Hi, hello, hi, hi.
2: Hello, hi, hello. Okay, เริ่มไม่รอดนะ Okay, give a big hand to yourself. เก่งมากนะครับผมนักเรียนปลายทางนะครับน่าจะพอทำกันได้ Okay, everybody, let's see นะครับ your current score นะครับ because we almost finished unit 2 episode 30นะครับ let's check your score

Let's see if you can make a sentence from conditional sentence นะครับ If any groups can complete this one If I study hard นะครับ I give you 2 points Rick Will I think I hear something before Okay group 2

โอเค and next time นะครับ next time we will talk about healthy lifestyle number 3นะครับ continue our lessons and the teachers back home you can prepare worksheet number 9 role play โอเค and you can download these worksheets from www.dltv.ac.th all right see everybody shark everybody shark shark shark shark everybody shark shark okay today I will leave you with the quote but I want everybody to read it together everybody want to go exercise is a celebration you punishmentfor what you ate นะครับใครแปลได้ไหมลองแปลดูไหมเดี๋ยวคุณครูช่วย